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4: From the WSIP Weather Center, for the overnight hours, we'll see clear skies with lows in the low 50s. For your Wednesday, we'll see more sunshine. Highs will be in the upper 70s. Wednesday night, we'll see clear skies, lows in the mid 50s. And then for Thursday, we'll see sunshine once again. Highs will be in the mid 80s. And Thursday night, clear skies with lows in the upper 50s. That's been a look at your WSIP weather forecast.

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4: You can tell your old man you'd do some largemouth fishing another time.

Now there's a box of greasy parts sitting in the trunk of that 65. 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

all alone one Sunday morning with this song stuck in my head. And in that moment, something or someone spoke to me. They said there was still a verse that needed to be written for this song. 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Hang him from the cross. 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
12: From the WSIP Weather Center, for the overnight hours, we'll see clear skies with lows in the low 50s. For your Wednesday, we'll see more sunshine. Highs will be in the upper 70s. Wednesday night, we'll see clear skies, lows in the mid 50s. And then for Thursday, we'll see sunshine once again. Highs will be in the mid 80s. And Thursday night, clear skies with lows in the upper 50s. That's been a look at your WSIP weather forecast.

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1: 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Fox News, I'm Tom Graham. The Trump administration halting a plan to create a $1.8 billion anti-weaponization fund, supporters say was aimed at compensating those over-prosecuted during the Biden era. Justice Department Acting Attorney General Todd Blanche.
2: The reasons for the fund, I think, remain as important as they were before, but we are not moving forward with the fund.
1: Democrats accused President Trump of attempting to create a slush fund for his supporters. A popular weight loss drug will soon be more accessible to Medicare patients.
3: GLP-1 weight loss drugs will be available for Medicare patients for $50 a month beginning July 1st. Centers for Medicare and Medicaid Services Administrator Dr. Mehmet Oz says the weight loss drugs prescribed by doctors can help lower downstream conditions connected to obesity.
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5: From the WSIP Weather Center, for the overnight hours, we'll see clear skies with lows in the low 50s. For your Wednesday, we'll see more sunshine. Highs will be in the upper 70s. Wednesday night, we'll see clear skies, lows in the mid-50s. And then for Thursday, we'll see sunshine once again. Highs will be in the mid-80s. And Thursday night, clear skies with lows in the upper 50s. That's been a look at your WSIP weather forecast.

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2: The Lawrence County Lady Bulldogs are heading to Lexington. 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
7: From the WSIP Weather Center, for the overnight hours, we'll see clear skies with lows in the low 50s. For your Wednesday, we'll see more sunshine. Highs will be in the upper 70s. Wednesday night, we'll see clear skies, lows in the mid 50s. And then for Thursday, we'll see sunshine once again. Highs will be in the mid 80s. And Thursday night, clear skies with lows in the upper 50s. That's been a look at your WSIP weather forecast.

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1: Paintsville. Fox News, I'm Tom Rigotti. California primary voters are deciding who will advance in the race to be the state's next governor. Fox's Jonathan Hunt has more on the Democratic frontrunners.
2: Javier Becerra leapfrogged his opponents in recent weeks following the collapse of former Congressman Eric Swalwell's campaign. Becerra is fighting off allegations of ties to big oil and corporations, as well as a strong challenge from another Democrat, free-spending billionaire Tom Steyer.
1: Steve Hilton is the top Republican. The top two vote-getters will appear on the November ballot regardless of party. A Florida inmate is put to death nearly three decades after killing a baby.
3: Andrew Richard Lucard was executed for the 1997 killing of his girlfriend's infant daughter, Gabrielle Henshaw. After murdering the five-month-old, he threw the body into a pond.
1: That's Fox's Tom Graham. 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
4: 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The 2026 KHSAA State Baseball Tournament on WSIP is presented by the Hutch Auto Group, Sal's Steak and Ribs, and Fidelis Energy Group. 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
5: From the WSIP Weather Center, for the overnight hours, we'll see clear skies with lows in the low 50s. For your Wednesday, we'll see more sunshine. Highs will be in the upper 70s. Wednesday night, we'll see clear skies, lows in the mid-50s. And then for Thursday, we'll see sunshine once again. Highs will be in the mid-80s. And Thursday night, clear skies with lows in the upper 50s. That's been a look at your WSIP weather forecast.

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9: From the WSIP Weather Center, for the overnight hours, we'll see clear skies with lows in the low 50s. For your Wednesday, we'll see more sunshine. Highs will be in the upper 70s. Wednesday night, we'll see clear skies, lows in the mid-50s. And then for Thursday, we'll see sunshine once again. Highs will be in the mid-80s. And Thursday night, clear skies with lows in the upper 50s. That's been a look at your WSIP weather forecast.

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0: Fox News, I'm Ted Lindner. The Supreme Court's going to allow Alabama to use a congressional map favoring Republicans in this year's elections. The decision blocks a lower court ruling that said the redistricting plan intentionally discriminates against black people. The justices granted the state's emergency appeal to use a map it adopted 3 years ago that has a majority black population in just one of its 7 congressional districts. The White House Correspondents Association has rescheduled its annual dinner for July 24th. This after April's shooting targeting President Trump. Fox's Jackie Heinrich reports it'll be held at the Waldorf Astoria in Washington.
1: It'll be considerably smaller than our regular venue. It was just the simplest choice to throw something together in 5 weeks' time that usually takes us a year.
0: The suspected shooter has been charged with trying to assassinate the president. 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
3: From the WSIP Weather Center, for the overnight hours, we'll see clear skies with lows in the low 50s. For your Wednesday, we'll see more sunshine. Highs will be in the upper 70s. Wednesday night, we'll see clear skies, lows in the mid-50s. And then for Thursday, we'll see sunshine once again. Highs will be in the mid-80s. And Thursday night, clear skies with lows in the upper 50s. That's been a look at your WSIP weather forecast.

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8: From the WSIP Weather Center, for the overnight hours, we'll see clear skies with lows in the low 50s. For your Wednesday, we'll see more sunshine. Highs will be in the upper 70s. Wednesday night, we'll see clear skies, lows in the mid 50s. And then for Thursday, we'll see sunshine once again. Highs will be in the mid 80s. And Thursday night, clear skies with lows in the upper 50s. That's been a look at your WSIP weather forecast.

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1: Paintsville. This is a Fox News alert. I'm Sue Guzman. Polls are closed in California, where primary voters are choosing a mayor and who will move forward in the race for governor. In Iowa tonight, Republican Congresswoman Ashley Hinson has won her party's nomination for U.S. Senate.
2: Full speed. No hesitation, no holding back, but it has been such an honor to visit with supporters of all 99 counties in this state. I can tell you, guess what? I have been to all of them.
1: State lawmaker Josh Turek won on the Democratic side. The seat's being vacated by Republican Senator Joni Ernst. Florida inmate put to death 3 decades after killing a baby.
3: Andrew Richard Lucard was executed for the 1997 killing of his girlfriend's infant daughter, Gabrielle Henshaw. After murdering the 5-month-old, he threw the body into a pond.
1: Fox's Tom Graham. 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
4: From the WSIP Weather Center, for the overnight hours, we'll see clear skies with lows in the low 50s. For your Wednesday, we'll see more sunshine. Highs will be in the upper 70s. Wednesday night, we'll see clear skies, lows in the mid-50s. And then for Thursday, we'll see sunshine once again. Highs will be in the mid-80s. And Thursday night, clear skies with lows in the upper 50s. That's been a look at your WSIP weather forecast.

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4: From the WSIP Weather Center, for the overnight hours, we'll see clear skies with lows in the low 50s. For your Wednesday, we'll see more sunshine. Highs will be in the upper 70s. Wednesday night, we'll see clear skies, lows in the mid-50s. And then for Thursday, we'll see sunshine once again. Highs will be in the mid-80s. And Thursday night, clear skies with lows in the upper 50s. That's been a look at your WSIP weather forecast.

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1: Paintsville. This is a Fox News alert. I'm Ted Lindner. Primary voters in California are choosing a mayor and who will move forward for governor. In Iowa, Republican Congresswoman Ashley Hinson has won her party's nomination for U.S. Senate. She says opponent State Representative Josh Turek has his priorities wrong.
2: He would mean more taxes, fewer jobs, higher prices, less certainty. He puts illegals before Americans, before Iowans, criminals before victims.
1: President Trump endorsed Hinson, and Turek defeated State Senator Zach Walls for the Democratic primary. The White House Correspondents Association rescheduling its annual dinner for July 24th after April's shooting targeting President Trump.
3: It'll be considerably smaller than our regular venue. It was just the simplest choice to throw something together in 5 weeks' time that usually takes us a year.
1: Fox's Jackie Heinrich. 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
4: From the WSIP Weather Center, for the overnight hours, we'll see clear skies with lows in the low 50s. For your Wednesday, we'll see more sunshine. Highs will be in the upper 70s. Wednesday night, we'll see clear skies, lows in the mid 50s. And then for Thursday, we'll see sunshine once again. Highs will be in the mid 80s. And Thursday night, clear skies with lows in the upper 50s. That's been a look at your WSIP weather forecast.

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2: From the WSIP Weather Center, for the overnight hours, we'll see clear skies with lows in the low 50s. For your Wednesday, we'll see more sunshine. Highs will be in the upper 70s. Wednesday night, we'll see clear skies, lows in the mid-50s. And then for Thursday, we'll see sunshine once again. Highs will be in the mid-80s. And Thursday night, clear skies with lows in the upper 50s. That's been a look at your WSIP weather forecast.

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1: 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This is a Fox News alert. I'm Sue Guzman. Ballot counting underway in six states where primaries were held Tuesday, including California. Congresswoman Ashley Hinton has won the Republican nomination for Senate in Iowa, slamming her opponent, Democratic State Representative Josh Turek.
2: He would mean more taxes, fewer jobs, higher prices, less certainty.
1: Senate seat currently held by Republican Joni Ernst, who's retiring. Trump-backed Republican Randy Feenstra lost a five-way Iowa race for governor. In New Mexico, Democrat Deb Haaland and Republican Gregory Hull won Tuesday's New Mexico primary and advanced to the November election. And in New Jersey, incumbent Democrat Senator Cory Booker will face Justin Murphy, who won the New Jersey Republican Senate primary. 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
3: From the WSIP Weather Center, for the overnight hours, we'll see clear skies with lows in the low 50s. For your Wednesday, we'll see more sunshine. Highs will be in the upper 70s. Wednesday night, we'll see clear skies, lows in the mid 50s. And then for Thursday, we'll see sunshine once again. Highs will be in the mid 80s. And Thursday night, clear skies with lows in the upper 50s. That's been a look at your WSIP weather forecast.

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3: From the WSIP Weather Center, for the overnight hours, we'll see clear skies with lows in the low 50s. For your Wednesday, we'll see more sunshine. Highs will be in the upper 70s. Wednesday night, we'll see clear skies, lows in the mid 50s. And then for Thursday, we'll see sunshine once again. Highs will be in the mid 80s. And Thursday night, clear skies with lows in the upper 50s. That's been a look at your WSIP weather forecast.

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0: News. I'm Ted Lindner. Los Angeles Mayor Karen Bass has advanced to a November runoff election in her bid for a second term. More than a dozen candidates facing off in an all-party primary in the mayor's race. Since no candidate's on track to earn more than 50% of the vote, the top two finishers move on to a runoff this fall. Currently in second place is Republican former reality TV star Spencer Pratt. In Iowa, Republican Congresswoman Ashley Hinson has won her party's nomination for U.S. Senate. She says opponent State Representative Josh Turek has his priorities wrong.
1: He would mean more taxes, fewer jobs, higher prices, less certainty. He puts illegals before Americans, before Iowans. Criminals before victims.
0: President Trump endorsed Hinson. Turek defeated Democrat State Senator Zach Walls in the primary. 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
2: From the WSIP Weather Center, for the overnight hours, we'll see clear skies with lows in the low 50s. For your Wednesday, we'll see more sunshine. Highs will be in the upper 70s. Wednesday night, we'll see clear skies, lows in the mid-50s. And then for Thursday, we'll see sunshine once again. Highs will be in the mid-80s. And Thursday night, clear skies with lows in the upper 50s. That's been a look at your WSIP weather forecast.

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2: From the WSIP Weather Center, for the overnight hours, we'll see clear skies with lows in the low 50s. For your Wednesday, we'll see more sunshine. Highs will be in the upper 70s. Wednesday night, we'll see clear skies, lows in the mid 50s. And then for Thursday, we'll see sunshine once again. Highs will be in the mid 80s. And Thursday night, clear skies with lows in the upper 50s. That's been a look at your WSIP weather forecast.

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1: 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I'm Sue Guzman. Los Angeles Mayor Karen Bass advances to a November runoff as she seeks a second term.
2: I appreciate you for standing with me when others doubted me, because you know who I am. I have devoted my entire life to serving the city that I love, where I was born, and I'm going to continue to do that all the way to victory in November.
1: Spencer Pratt and Neetha Raman battling to face off against her. In the California governor's race, Steve Hilton currently leading the vote count, followed by Xavier Becerra and Tom Steyer.
3: Hundreds of years, people have come to California to follow their dreams, but now they're leaving. Well, that's what we're going to turn around. We are going to make California the best place in the world to start and run a business, to start and raise a family. This is the place.
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4: From the WSIP Weather Center, for the overnight hours, we'll see clear skies with lows in the low 50s. For your Wednesday, we'll see more sunshine. Highs will be in the upper 70s. Wednesday night, we'll see clear skies, lows in the mid 50s. And then for Thursday, we'll see sunshine once again. Highs will be in the mid 80s. And Thursday night, clear skies with lows in the upper 50s. That's been a look at your WSIP weather forecast.

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2: From the WSIP Weather Center, for the overnight hours, we'll see clear skies with lows in the low 50s. For your Wednesday, we'll see more sunshine. Highs will be in the upper 70s. Wednesday night, we'll see clear skies, lows in the mid 50s. And then for Thursday, we'll see sunshine once again. Highs will be in the mid 80s. And Thursday night, clear skies with lows in the upper 50s. That's been a look at your WSIP weather forecast.

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17: From the WSIP Weather Center, for the overnight hours, we'll see clear skies with lows in the low 50s. For your Wednesday, we'll see more sunshine. Highs will be in the upper 70s. Wednesday night, we'll see clear skies, lows in the mid 50s. And then for Thursday, we'll see sunshine once again. Highs will be in the mid 80s. And Thursday night, clear skies with lows in the upper 50s. That's been a look at your WSIP weather forecast.

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1: Paintsville. This is a Fox News alert. I'm Sue Guzman. Los Angeles Mayor Karen Bass advancing to a November runoff as she seeks a second term. She could be facing a runoff against Republican Spencer Pratt.
2: I hope she's ready, you know, because I literally could not be more excited.
1: In the California governor's race, Steve Hilton currently leading the vote count.
3: Hundreds of years, people have come to California to follow their dreams. But now they're leaving. Well, that's what we're going to turn around. We are going to make California the best place in the world to start and run a business, to start and raise a family. This is the place.
1: General election set for November 3rd. U.S. forces launching fresh self-defense strikes on Iran after thwarting new attacks. President Trump says the peace talks have been going on. 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
9: From the WSIP Weather Center, for today we're looking at sunshine and highs reaching around 80. Tonight, clear skies, lows around 55. Thursday, sunshine and highs reaching in the mid to upper 80s. Thursday night, mostly clear with a low around 60. And Friday, continue with sunshine, highs reaching around 90. And that's been looking at your WSIP weather forecast.

What a wonderful day. 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Zippity-doo-dah, zippity-yay. Mr. Bluebird's on my shoulder. It's the truth. It's actual.

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0: 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Ah, here it is. Instructions to fit in, have everybody like you, and always be happy. 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
0: Step three, exercise. 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
0: Comb your hair. 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
1: All right, we got 25 minutes after the hour of 6 o'clock on this Wednesday. It is June the 3rd. Good morning to you. Hope you're having a fantastic start to your morning. And as always, thank you so much for tuning in to the Get Up and Go show, the 154th day of 2026. We want to thank our sponsors, Bailey's Carpet and Hardware. They're over in Sayersville. The Coffee House here on Main Street, and Davis Amish Furniture up on 321, right beside of Porter Elementary School. So we appreciate all those folks. We appreciate you. Thank you so much, as always, for tuning in. We got local news coming up here in about 4 minutes or so. And we're also going to have our birthdays That's going to be coming up around 6:45. You still got time to text in those names on the WSIP text line at 789-5311. Again, that text number is 789-5311. Send those names in or even your song requests, and I'll try my very best to get those on the radio for you. All right. All right. Have a request already. Wanted to hear this one from Ken Mellons. And this one's called Jukebox Junkie. You're on the Get Up and Go Show.

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1: With a look at today's local news, I'm Scott Ratliff reporting. Kentucky State Police say a Virginia man is facing multiple charges after allegedly leaving the scene of a crash in Pike County while four minors remained with the vehicle. Troopers responded Monday evening to Farrell's Creek Road in Mouthcard community after a child walked into a nearby store seeking help. Police say 37-year-old Ryan Wilson of Maxey, Virginia, was later located about a mile and a half away and admitted being involved in the crash. Troopers reported signs of alcohol impairment and say Wilson failed portions of field sobriety testing. Wilson was arrested and charged with DUI, leaving the scene of an accident, wanton endangerment, endangering the welfare of a minor, and other offenses. He was lodged in the Pike County Detention Center. A hazard man is facing charges after Kentucky State Police say he threatened violence at an 8th grade graduation ceremony. According to the arrest citation, 19-year-old Michael Carson Kilburn allegedly threatened to shoot his juvenile girlfriend and others attending the graduation if she went to the event. Troopers were contacted after school officials received information about the alleged threat. Following interviews with the juvenile and her family, police arrested Kilburn at his home without incident. Kilburn was lodged in the Kentucky River Regional Jail and is charged with second-degree terroristic threatening. Well, Floyd and Pike counties are among 12 Kentucky counties randomly selected by the Attorney General's office for a post-election inquiry following last month's primary election. Attorney General Russell Coleman announced on Tuesday that investigators with the Department of Criminal Investigators will review the selected counties to determine whether any election irregularities occurred. The inquiries are required under state law and are part of the state's efforts to ensure election integrity. After the investigations are completed, findings will be presented to a grand jury in each county selected for review. That's been a look at today's local news. I'm Scott Ratliff reporting.
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1: With a look at today's local sports, I'm Scott Ratliff reporting. The 2026 KHSAA State Baseball Tournament presented by UK Healthcare will begin this week in Lexington at Legends Park. The Johnson Central Golden Eagles will be represented in the 15th region for a second consecutive season. JCHS is 32-8 on the season. Their opponent will be the Sarah Spartans, 26-9 on the year. Game time set for 8:30 p.m. on Thursday, June the 4th. 98.9 WSIP will have that game live. 14th Region's Wolf County will face University Heights on Thursday, June the 4th at 5 p.m. And the 16th Region's Boyd County will face South Odom on Thursday, June the 4th at 10 a.m. The 2026 KHSAA State Softball Tournament, presented by UK Healthcare, will also begin this week in Lexington at John Cropp Stadium on the campus of the University of Kentucky. The Lawrence County Lady Bulldogs will be representing the 15th region for a third straight season. LCHS is 23-12 on the year. Their opponent will be the Madison Central Lady Indians, who come into the game 26-8 on the year. Game time for that game set for 5 p.m. on Thursday, June the 4th, and 98.9 WSIP will have that game live. 14th Region, Hazard will face Ballard Memorial on Friday, June the 5th at 10 a.m. And in the 16th Region, Ashland Blazer will face George Rogers Clark. That game set for Friday, June the 5th at 8 p.m. Good luck to all area teams. And Kentucky basketball has landed one of the top players in the transfer portal as Milan Muncilovic announced Monday night that he will join the Wildcats next season after withdrawing from the NBA draft before the NCAA deadline. The former Iowa State standout averaged 17 points per game last season and led the nation in three-point shooting at 49% while ranking fifth nationally in total three-pointers made. Muncilovic reportedly chose Kentucky over Louisville, St. John's, and Arizona. That's been a look at today's local sports. I'm Scott Ratliff reporting.
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1: From the WSIP Weather Center, for today we're looking at sunshine and highs reaching around 80. Tonight, clear skies, lows around 55. Thursday, sunshine and highs reaching in the mid to upper 80s. Thursday night, mostly clear with a low around 60. And Friday, continue with sunshine, highs reaching around 90. And that's been looking at your WSIP Weather Forecast. And we currently have 50 degrees on the outside of the radio station here at WSIP on Main Street in Paintsville. And it could be a little bit warmer or a little bit colder where you're listening to us. But we think the sun should be shining on you most of the day, or at least it is going to be here in Paintsville in Johnson County. But that's expected weather today. Temperatures in the mid to upper 80s. So enjoy it. And WSIP will be here all day with you, keeping you company with some great music. We've got 20 minutes in front of the hour of 7 o'clock. That would officially make it 6:40, wouldn't it? Yeah, that's how well I know my math. Anyway, we got some birthdays coming up here in about 5 minutes or so. And, of course, we got some great music for you. And this was a song that I played earlier. I actually debuted it here on at least my show. But I don't think it had ever been played here on WSIP, but I could be wrong about it. But got a request, wanted to hear it. It's a song with Zach Brown Band, and it's featuring Dolly Parton. And it's a song called Butterfly. It's coming at you next here on 98.9 WSIP.

Now it's time to take a look at our local birthdays for this Wednesday, June the 3rd. Happy birthday today to Felicia McDaniel. Also, Veronica Crum celebrating a birthday today. Tony Burns celebrating a birthday. And Jason Weffenstedt over in Martin County, he's celebrating a birthday today. Those are our local folks. If you're celebrating a birthday, happy birthday to you. Hope you have a fantastic day as well. You're celebrating with tennis star Rafael Nadal is 40. Actress Michelle Keegan, 39. Country singer Jamie O'Neill is 58. CNN anchor Anderson Cooper is 59. Former First Lady Jill Biden is 75. And singer Denise Williams is 76. And these famous people would have celebrated birthdays today. Actor Tony Curtis was born on this date in 1925. And musician Boots Randolph, best known for his 1963 hit Yakety Sax, born on this date in 1927.

Once again, happy birthday to everybody out in Radio Land that's celebrating a birthday today. I hope you have a fantastic, fantastic day. As I told you, Mr. Boots Randolph would have celebrated a birthday today. And you've probably heard this song a time or two. It's pretty famous. Here's Yakety Sax.

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We got 5 minutes in front of the hour of 7 o'clock on this Wednesday. Beautiful day starting here in Johnson County in Paintsville. We currently have 51 degrees on the outside. Supposed to get up into the mid to upper 80s today. But enjoy your day. As always, we've got great music to keep you company this morning. And we want to thank Bailey's Carpet and Hardware, Davis Amish Furniture, and the Coffee House here in Paintsville. We also got graduation salutes coming up just after the top of the hour. As you can go to our website, WSIPFM.com. You can also go to our sister station, WKLW, WKYH, and you'll find the little logo there that says Senior Shout Out, Senior Salute. And you click on it, fill that information out of your favorite senior graduate this year, and we'll get those read on the air for you for the next couple of days. And we've been doing that all week. Our sponsors of that, Jones Preston Funeral Home, Fidelis Energy, Eastern Kentucky University, Lawrence County Schools, Big Sandy Community Technical College, and Mountain Apothecary. So we'll be reading that just after the 7 o'clock hour here on the Get Up and Go show. Taking us up to the top of the hour, we've got from 1974, Mr. Don Williams, song entitled Fly Away, here on the Get Up and Go show.

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1: Paintsville. Fox News, I'm CJ Papa. California officials still counting votes in those primary races. Republican gubernatorial candidate Steve Hilton.
2: I'm here to fight for you and to help you to have that chance at following your dream, whatever it is.
1: And Democrat Javier Becerra.
3: As your governor, I am ready to lead the fight to uphold California's promise.
1: Are leading an unofficial early returns. Meanwhile,
4: incumbent Los Angeles Mayor Karen Bass has advanced to a November runoff after failing to capture 51% of the votes needed to win outright. She could face Republican reality TV star Spencer Pratt.
1: That's Fox's Sue Guzman. Pratt looking to hold on to second place. Democrat Nithya Raman has not conceded yet. Republican Congresswoman Ashley Hanson trouncing her opponent will run for the open U.S. Senate seat in November against Democrat Josh Turek, who defeated Zach Walls. 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
5: The Lawrence County Lady Bulldogs are heading to Lexington. Your 15th region champion Lawrence County Lady Bulldogs have earned their spot in the 2026 KHSAA State Softball Tournament and are ready to take on the state's best. Join WSIP Thursday, June the 4th, as Lawrence County faces 11th region champion Madison Central in the opening round of the state softball tournament from John Krupp Stadium on the campus of the University of Kentucky. First pitch scheduled for 5 p.m.

0: 8th through the 12th. 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
7: From the WSIP Weather Center, for today we're looking at sunshine and highs reaching around 80. Tonight, clear skies, lows around 55. Thursday, sunshine and highs reaching in the mid to upper 80s. Thursday night, mostly clear with a low around 60. And Friday, continue with sunshine, highs reaching around 90. And that's been looking at your WSIP Weather Forecast.
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9: Yes, and what a lovely morning. Good morning.
10: Good morning. We've talked the whole night through.
9: Good morning.
10: Good morning to you.

That's Mr. Travis Tritt. Couldn't be a more perfect name to a song. Good message, though. It's a great day to be alive, and it certainly is. Consider yourself blessed if you was able to wake up this morning. Put your feet on the ground, put some clothes on, get something good to eat, get in your vehicle, whatever it might have been. Yeah, it's a good day to be alive, a great day. We got 10 minutes after the hour of 7 o'clock, and this is the Get Up and Go Show for the halfway mark of our work week. Well, for most everybody, you know, people might have to work on Saturdays. So what does this still make it, if you work Saturday, does this still make it half the work week, or does tomorrow make it half the work week? I posed a good question there. Maybe somebody can fill me in on what they think the correct answer will be. Well, until then, let's take a look and see what we have to celebrate today on this June the 3rd. Here's a look at our calendar. This is Global Running Day today. Today's National Chicken Salad Day. Now, here's the thing with that. I'm not a fan of chicken salad. Not a fan of bologna salad, anything like that. But you give me a good turkey salad, and I'm all for it. So what is the difference? Why am I a fan of turkey salad and not chicken salad? I don't know. Today's National Egg Day. Today is Insect Repellent Awareness Day. Love Conquers All Day. It's National Chocolate Macaroon Day today. National Tailors Day today. Today is World Cider Day. It's also World Bicycle Day today. And Repeat Day. There you go. That's a look at what is celebrated on June the 3rd each and every year that you're probably not even aware of. Well, it's now time during our show. I told you after the 7 o'clock hour that we read some of our senior salutes. And we've got many. We went over a lot. We've still got more coming in. And if you'd like to contribute and send a big shout-out to your favorite graduate, you may do so by go visiting the WSIP website, WSIPFM.com. Click on the button that says Senior Salutes or Senior Shoutouts. I'm pretty sure it's senior shout-outs, but fill that out, send it in, and we'll get that on the radio for you. And you don't have to be just here in Johnson County at Paintsville High School, Paintsville, or Johnson Central High School. Anywhere you can hear us, then you may send in that name. All right, let's go see what we got here. Chloe McDonald of Johnson Central, she has a scholarship to UPike to pursue a nursing degree. And the shout-out, I'm so proud of you. Keep going. Love your boyfriend. That's for Chloe McDonald of Johnson Central. Elijah Howard, Susie Kritzer, Liam Lemaster, K.O. McGinnis, Madison Mullett, and Tate Moore. Homeschool in Johnson Central and Paintsville. We are Main Street players. Are forever proud of our graduating class of 2026. We can't wait to see all of you, or see all that you will accomplish. We also hope you know the theater will always be here to welcome you home, because I knew you, I have been changed for good. Cheyenne Michelle Tharver of Martin County. Cheyenne is enlisted in the Kentucky Army National Guard. She'll also be attending Morehead State University to major in technology and minor in music. We love you, and we are so proud of you. Your future is limitless. Fly high, Cheyenne Michelle Tharver. Logan Scragg of Johnson Central plans on going straight into the workforce. Says you made it. We're so proud of you. We love you from mom and dad and your brothers. That's for Logan Sprague. Logan David Ray Hall of Prestonsburg. He will be attending Georgetown College to pursue a career in nursing while playing college football.
We are beyond proud of you and all your accomplishments. Keep chasing your dreams and you will succeed. I know you have a bright future ahead. Go Tigers. Love Mom, Dad, and CJ. For Logan David Ray Hall of Prestonburg. They graduated last night, pretty sure. Isabella Webb of Paintsville. Future plans, UPike Cosmetology. Says, I'm so proud of my beautiful daughter. Congrats on your 2026 high school graduation. Isabella Webb of Paintsville, Johnson Central, it says. Caden Bryce Fraley of Johnson Central, pursuing a career in the medical field to be a doctor. Congratulations, Caden. We're so very proud of you, and your future is so bright. Never stop chasing your dreams. You can be anything you want to be. Love, Jared, Becky, Kennedy, and Carson. That's for Caden Bryce Fraley of Johnson Central. Riley Alyssa Kirk of Johnson Central. To our bright brown-eyed lady, always go forward. You can achieve anything that you set your mind to. Love, Dad, Papaw, and Nan, and Kaylee. Now go let that light shine. It's for Riley Alyssa Kirk of Johnson Central. Emily Triplett of Johnson Central. Emily has been accepted into the new UPike dental program to become a dentist. Emily, Eric, Jackson, and I love you, and we are so proud of you. Congratulations, beautiful girl. That's for Emily Triplett of Johnson Central. Greer Collins of Paintsville High School. Planning on going to Freed Hardeman in the fall. We love you, Greer Bug. Love Uncle Jamie and Aunt Gigi for Greer Collins of Paintsville. And Colton Fletcher of Johnson Central. Colton plans on working for Marathon on a barge floating up and down the Ohio River. Congratulations on this chapter of your life. This will be the one of many milestones in your life that no one can take away from you. Reach for the stars and shoot for the moon, and your mom will be right there pushing you farther. For Colton Fletcher of Johnson Central. And there you go. That is our Wednesday edition of our Senior Salutes. And we want to thank Jones Preston Funeral Home, Fidelis Energy, Eastern Kentucky University, Lawrence County Schools, Big Sandy Community and Technical College, and Mountain Apothecary. They're our sponsors of our 2026 Senior Salutes here on WSIP and WKLW. Congratulations to all of those graduates. 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Click on the senior shout-outs. Fill that out for your favorite senior, and we'll get that through an email and on the radio for you. So congratulations once again to all of our graduates this year. Getting back to some more music as we hit 17 minutes after the hour of 7 o'clock. Here's Tim McGraw with Something Like That. 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

0: you going back to Florida?
1: When am I going back to Florida? I don't know. 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
0: Ain't you worried about getting your nourishment in New York?
1: Oh, I don't care if I do, die, do, die, do.
2: That's Mr. Johnny Cash with Orange Blossom Special. 27 minutes after the hour of 7 o'clock as we're rolling along on this Wednesday morning. We got local news coming up here in just a moment or so, taking us up to news time. How about this one from Mr. Johnny Horton with Battle of New Orleans here on the Get Up and Go Show.

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2: With a look at today's local news, I'm Scott Ratliff reporting. Kentucky State Police say a Virginia man is facing multiple charges after allegedly leaving the scene of a crash in Pike County while four minors remained with the vehicle. Troopers responded Monday evening to Farrell's Creek Road in Mouthcard community after a child walked into a nearby store seeking help. Police say 37-year-old Ryan Wilson of Maxey, Virginia, was later located about a mile and a half away and admitted being involved in the crash. Troopers reported signs of alcohol impairment and say Wilson failed portions of field sobriety testing. Wilson was arrested and charged with DUI, leaving the scene of an accident, wanton endangerment, endangering the welfare of a minor, and other offenses. He was lodged in the Pike County Detention Center. A hazard man is facing charges after Kentucky State Police say he threatened violence at an 8th grade graduation ceremony. According to the arrest citation, 19-year-old Michael Carson Kilburn allegedly threatened to shoot his juvenile girlfriend and others attending the graduation if she went to the event. Troopers were contacted after school officials received information about the alleged threat. Following interviews with the juvenile and her family, police arrested Kilburn at his home without incident. Kilburn was lodged in the Kentucky River Regional Jail and is charged with second-degree terroristic threatening. Well, Floyd and Pike counties are among 12 Kentucky counties randomly selected by the Attorney General's office for a post-election inquiry following last month's primary election. Attorney General Russell Coleman announced on Tuesday that investigators with the Department of Criminal Investigators will review the selected counties to determine whether any election irregularities occurred. The inquiries are required under state law and are part of the state's efforts to ensure election integrity. After the investigations are completed, findings will be presented to a grand jury in each county selected for review. That's been a look at today's local news. Ben Scott Ratliff reporting.
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2: 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William Roscoe Davis, age 90, of Milford, Ohio, formerly of Johnson County, passed away on Sunday. Graveside services will be held 12 noon Friday at the Roscoe Davis Cemetery at Davis Branch in Paintsville. 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
3: And it sure looks like a beautiful day.
4: 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Welcome to The Strength for Today, a daily devotional under the direction of Paul Wayne Browning. 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
3: It sure looks like a beautiful day.
5: Good morning. This is Paul Wayne Browning. Hope you have a beautiful day today and be safe out there, okay? In 2 Corinthians chapter 1, verse 20, the yes to all God's promises is in Christ, positive. And through Christ, we may say yes to the glory of God. We all go through seasons in life when we doubt if God is really good to us. By tasting the goodness of God, it's often simple as opening our hearts to receive what He has promised through Christ. We may feel unworthy and even unready, but if we have said yes to God, to salvation, then we've all said yes to God's promises, His goodness, and His eternal glory. Give your heart to Jesus today. He's waiting on you. He loves you. May God bless you.
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4: From the WSIP Weather Center, for today we're looking at sunshine and highs reaching around 80. Tonight, clear skies, lows around 55. Thursday, sunshine and highs reaching in the mid to upper 80s. Thursday night, mostly clear with a low around 60. And Friday, continue with sunshine, highs reaching around 90. And that's been looking at your WSIP weather forecast.

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4: From the WSIP Weather Center, for today we're looking at sunshine and highs reaching around 80. Tonight, clear skies, lows around 55. Thursday, sunshine and highs reaching in the mid to upper 80s. Thursday night, mostly clear with a low around 60. And Friday, continue with sunshine, highs reaching around 90. And that's been looking at your WSIP Weather Forecast.

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0: And all right, it's time now for the Swap Shop here on WSIP, a place you can buy, sell, or trade before we get things going. And again, reminder, today is all phone call day. Phone lines are open, 789-0318, 789-0318. Before we get to our calls, we got some yard sales to tell you about. Remember, yard sales paid announcements here on WSIP. A multifamily yard sale is located at Flat Gap, beside the Flat Gap Post Office. 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It began at 8 o'clock, and that yard sale going on today. A large three-family yard sale going to be happening Friday and Saturday, 9 a.m. to 6 p.m., 654 Mill Branch Road in Paintsville. 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They have a lot of items up there, appliances, men's and women's clothing, hunting gear, tools, furniture, a lot more to mention. It's 1/16 of a mile on the left. It's a brick home. And an indoor yard sale going on at Bristlebuck Manor. That's the high-rise, 625 Main Street. It's a resident indoor yard sale in the dining room today and Thursday, 10 a.m. to 4 p.m. So, again, thank you so much for tuning in. Thanks to Carbon Auto Repair and Dead Golf's Paint Company. They're our sponsors of the Swap Shop every morning, Monday through Saturday. So that's all phone call day. Phone lines are open, 789-0318. Just a couple of rules for you. Three items or less when you call in or send in that note. Only one vehicle per phone call. No services, please. Have those radios turned all the way down, please. And make sure to give your number twice before you hang up the phone with us after you just grab the item you're looking to buy, steal, or trade. Let's go to our first caller and get things rolling. Good morning. You're on the Swap Shop.
1: Yes, sir. My son just lost his job after 32 years making a boss. We're going to buy a bait and tackle place out, and we'll have $400 rods, $200 reels, and I'd like to advertise it today, but I'll pay the first week out of the month after today. We're going to sell the rod, reel, and choice of two lures or bait for $100. And for more information, and I'll call you back, and I'd like to run an ad the first of the month, try to help him in the unemployment line after 32 years. For more information, 606. If there ain't serious fish, people that fishes, they've got fish in Lake Cumberland that weighs 80, 90 pounds, he's caught. And you can't buy them under Zevco 33. For more information, 606-785-3747. That's 606-785-3747, and I'll see you the first day of next month. Thank you.
0: Thank you. All right. 789-0318 is the phone number to give us a call. We do have couple of rollover lines that goes into one, so be patient when you call, okay? Good morning. You're on the Swap Shop.
2: Good morning. Got a bunch of chicks for sale. The mother's is white leghorns, and daddy was Columbian rock or feathered out, don't need no heat. $6 a piece. They can call me at 606-792-1343. That's 792-1343. I live on 172 by Padoker. Thank you.
0: Thank you. 792-1343 in the number there. That number, we had some trouble, I think, on Monday, but I think we're having trouble on that other phone line. But just keep calling us, okay? 789-0318. Good morning. You're on the Swap Shop.
3: Yes. I need someone to do some yard work and caulking windows and working down in the basement, caulking the windows down there. My phone number is 297-1258. 297-1258. Thank you and have a blessed day.
0: Thank you. 789-0318 is the number to call up. It's all phone call day Wednesday. 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
4: Hello.
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0: Thank you.
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0: We're having trouble with that phone line. 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
6: Good morning, you. 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
8: Yes, this morning I have for sale at the front time tiller. 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It does need the carburetor or tank or something cleaned. And I also have for sale at the collection of old antique baseball cards. And my son's wanting to sell his powerhouse weight bench. If anybody is interested in any of the items, I do have pictures. They can call me or text me at 606-226-9001. That's 226-9001. Thank you.
0: Thank you. 7890318. I think we're down to one working phone line, unfortunately. Don't know what's happened to our others, but just keep trying to call in, and we will try to get you answered. That's all I can tell you. Good morning. You're on the swap shop.
9: Yeah, good morning. 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And I have a tractor, a Ford Jubilee for sale. 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Have a good day.
0: And you too. Good morning on the swap shop.
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0: Thank you. Good morning on the swap shop.
11: Yes, sir. I've got a Hoosier cabinet for sale, and the number is 793-4898. 793-4898. Thank you, sir.
0: And thank you. 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
12: All right,
0: good morning. You're on the swap shop.
12: Yes, sir, I have portraits for sale. 673-3918. 673-3918. Thank you.
0: Thank you. I think he said porch swings, I believe. Good morning on the swap shop. Hello? All right. Good morning on the swap shop.
13: Yeah, my name is Aaron Staten, and I have some scrap metal for sale. Well, actually, I'll just give it away. I got a bunch out there. My number is 606-634-9690.
0: All right, thank you. 789-0318, the number to call here on the swap shop. It's all phone call day. Unfortunately, having some phone trouble, but we'll manage through the rest of the show. Good morning. You're on the swap shop.
3: Yes, I was on there a while ago about wanting some yard work done and window caulking. I think I give you the wrong phone number. It's 297-1255. Thank you, and have a blessed day.
0: Thank you. 297-1255, the number for needing that yard work and some other things done. 789-0318. And again, Carbonado Repair and Dead Gloss Paint Company, they're our sponsors of the swap shop every morning, Monday through Friday. Hear the phone again. Good morning. You're on the swap shop.
14: Yes, sir. I'd like to announce that I'm having a yard sale today. It'd be right.
0: Unfortunately, yard sales are paid announcements here on the radio, so I apologize for having to do that. That's the way the rules has been since as long as I've ever done it, as long as I've ever heard it. So, again, yard sales are paid announcements here on the radio. It's $8 each time that it's read, and we'd be more than happy to get it on the air for you, but you got to come over here beforehand. So we do apologize for that. Good morning on the swap shop.
15: Yes, I have a VCR for sale. I couldn't find the remote that goes with it. I'm asking $15 for it. Also have over 200 DVDs, and there's about two or three games with that too. And you can have it for $100. Number is 791-2249. Again, that's 791-2249.
0: And thank you. 789-0318. We got about a minute left in this Wednesday edition. Now, pretty sure Adam will probably be in here with you the next two mornings on the swap shop. Tomorrow's all note day. You can always text in those notes. And then starting on Monday, Jamie will be taking over the swap shop. So this, I guess, will be my last swap shop for a while. Good morning. You're on the swap shop.
16: Yes, good morning. I've got two pieces of silver I'd like to sell. It's a Morgan silver dollar, $18.99. It's in real good shape. And I've got a silver bar. It's an ounce fine silver for sale. And also I've got a pocket knife. It's a Case Canoe in the 70s. And I got that for sale. I'm still looking to buy some old wind-up clocks. And they can reach me at 884-8451. That's 884-8451. Thank you.
0: Thank you. That's all the time we have this morning for the swap shop. Thanks so much for your phone calls. 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That's where you can send your notes, 789-5311. 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Thanks to Carbonado Repair and Dead Gloss Paint Company for being the sponsors of the swap shop. I've enjoyed it. Thank you so much. I'll be back sometime, and we'll join you again here on the swap shop. But make sure to tune in the morning. Adam will be with you at 8:15. Until then, this has been your Wednesday edition of the Swap Shop. It's time.

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4: From the WSIP Weather Center, for today we're looking at sunshine and highs reaching around 80. Tonight, clear skies, lows around 55. Thursday, sunshine and highs reaching in the mid to upper 80s. Thursday night, mostly clear with a low around 60. And Friday, continue with sunshine, highs reaching around 90. And that's been looking at your WSIP Weather Forecast.

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1: Paintsville. Fox News, I'm CJ Papa. The race for Los Angeles mayor will be decided this fall. Incumbent Karen Bass.
2: Serving the city that I love, where I was born, and I'm going to continue to do that. Way to victory in November.
1: Republican and reality TV star Spencer Pratt.
3: I'm going to prove to everybody this is for real, and I'm ready to run the city.
1: Pratt or Democrat Councilwoman Nithya Robin will face Bass on Election Day. Republican Steve Hilton and Democrat Javier Becerra and leaders in the race for governor. If the results hold, they will clash in the general election. In the Middle East, Kuwait briefly shutting down the country's main airports.
4: Overnight, Iran attacked both Kuwait and Bahrain with drones and missiles. Several people were injured and significant damage was caused to Kuwait's international airport.
1: Fox's Trey Yinks in Tel Aviv. One person was killed. 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
6: We got 5 minutes after the hour of 9 o'clock on this beautiful Wednesday morning. 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Right now, we're going to go out to Staffordsville along Route 40 West. Stop by and visit with Malcolm Ratliff at B&W. Good morning to you, Malcolm.
7: Good morning to you.
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7: Well, blessed to get up this morning.
6: Busy, as I heard.
7: Yeah, we're busy this morning. Got a project going on that's hopefully maybe get part of it done today. Always something going on around B&W, so but we invite you in to see us. Of course, today's Wednesday.
6: Yeah, you only have a little time to do it today, don't you?
7: Yeah, well, we'll get part of it done anyway. But we're here at Staffordsville. It's more than like to invite people in to visit with us on any of your needs on the products that we sell. And we got a lot of stuff in stock. 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We got I've got been here in September, will be 36 years. And Nick's been here about 22 years now. So, we make every effort to try to help you. Looks like it's warming up again. So, we got plenty of air conditioners. Our normal stock, we got all that in now. So, come by and see us. We got 6,000, 8,000, 10s, 12s, and 14,000 BTU. That's regular household current. And then we got 18s, 24s, and 28,000 BTU. 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We're doing probably 99% rate on since we bought the key machine on having the keys in stock. And

0: 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But we encourage you to come out and see us again. 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We also want to mention about our Vacation Bible School at the Rockhouse Free Will Baptist Church out on New 460. We'll be having that Sunday, Monday, and Tuesday night, starting at 6 o'clock, 6 to 8. So we're looking for a big time in the Lord. The kids, we're planning to have some really good lessons, some really good games, really good crafts. So keep that in mind. On Tuesday night, we'll be doing our blow-ups. We'll be having food every night, and then we'll be having food on, especially on Tuesday night. So, Scott, hope you have a blessed day, and hope that listener has a blessed Wednesday.
1: Malcolm, you have a great day as well, and talk to you in the morning.
0: Thank you.
1: Malcolm, we're out and about at B&W, Route 40 West, Staffordville, next to the Johnson County School Bus Garage, and just up from the Country Music Highway Museum. 10 minutes after the hour of 9 o'clock, and coming up next, getting back to music, here's Daryl Worley with a couple of his buddies, Chris Jansen, Justin Moore, Tractor Time. You're on the Get Up and Go Show.

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0: That's Luke Bryan doing that one for you. A song called Country and She Knows It. 29 minutes after the hour of 9 o'clock on this beautiful Wednesday. It's a great day. You look outside, you think, well, I've not got a problem in the world. Then you look at your checking account and you say, yep, I do. So I know a way you can fix that, and that's to get a hold of Leslie at HLT Check Exchange in the Mail Plaza, and she can get you some money in a hurry. Hello. Good morning to you, Leslie.
1: Good morning. How are you?
0: Doing good. Is that a good intro?
1: Yeah, you done great, Scott. Better than me.
0: We're going to switch jobs. I've already talked to the boss lady, and we're going to trade one day. You're going to come over here and do this, and I'm going to come over and do that.
1: Oh, okay. Sounds good. Yeah, that'll work. It'll be different for a while.
0: We'll get that straightened out and figured out. But how's things been? Busy?
1: Busy.
0: Always.
1: We haven't stopped. Yep. So if you need any extra cash, you're low on money until your next payday. That's what HLT Check Exchange is here for. We do up to $500. And it's easy. All you have to bring in is a recent 30-day bank statement, driver's license, proof of income, and your Social Security card. No credit checks, which is always a good thing.
0: Now, you a TikToker?
1: I get on TikTok sometimes,
0: You need to make a video with HLT in mind and... Like Oprah, do you get money and you get money and you get money?
1: I've done some TikToks for HLT.
0: I'm going to check him out now.
1: Yeah. And then I put them on Facebook.
0: Well, I check that out. I'm behind in times.
1: Where have you been?
0: I'm not a social TikToker. I'm a infrequent TikToker, I guess. I tried it 3 times to go live, and nobody responded, so I didn't want to stare at myself.
1: Well, it takes a while, so you just have to keep trying it.
0: But anyway, people keep trying HLT, though, because they keep coming back and back, because it's just the way the world is right now, and they know they can trust you and how things work, and you help them out just as much as possible as you can.
1: That's right, because everybody, especially these days, you know, needs a little bit of help before paydays, if it's gas or food or trouble with your vehicle, or there's all different kinds of things that come up before your next payday. So what you do is you write that check out for us, and we'll hold it until your next payday.
0: It's a pretty simple process. The first time, you have to maybe sign an extra piece of paper, but after that, it's just, hey, call you up, come in, say, hey, Leslie, and you basically... do like I Dream of Jeannie and just bop your head and there's money up here.
1: That's right. And I always tell people, if you're busy at work, because we know some don't get off till late, I never care to text or fax you the application. That way that part is over and done with when you come in. So it'll be even quicker, make it easy for you.
0: Well, and you also encourage everybody to become or like HLT on Facebook or become friends or however it works, because you all have giveaways and information and things like that.
1: Yeah, make sure you go like HLT Check Exchange Facebook page. We're always doing giveaways on there. Yeah, it's just HLT Check Exchange.
0: All right.
1: And invite some friends to like it, too, so they don't miss out on the giveaways, too.
0: And they get some. It processes out to where you get money and they get money, and they it just helps out everybody.
1: Yeah, that's right. And we also have a referral friend program.
0: Yeah,
1: where our customers can earn referral dollars with each new person that they invite in. They will give us their name, and they will get $10 off of their next payoff. So if that's 10 of them you do, that's $100 in savings.
0: Well, let them know where you're located.
1: We're located in a Mayo Plaza beside L.A. Nails. We're here Monday through Friday, 9 to 5:30, and Saturday, 9 to 12.
0: Well,
1: our phone number is 789-CASHLET, 789-2274.
0: 789-2274. Well, Wednesday we give away $25. Now, here's the thing today.
1: Okay.
0: My other phone line is not wanting to cooperate.
1: Okay.
0: I'm not, can't hear anything on it. So this is what I'm going to do.
1: Okay.
0: Because I do this for your sister company in the Whitesburg area.
1: Okay.
0: Is that I need, for those who wants to try to win $25, only rule if you've not won the last 6 months, you need to answer a trivia question. Not you, unless you want to.
1: Okay.
0: Leslie, but I need somebody to answer this easy trivia question. Pretty simple. Pretty simple.
1: Oh, well, that's neat.
0: And you come up with the question. Go ahead.
1: Oh, goodness. I don't know no questions.
0: Oh, that's all right. That's all right.
1: Okay.
0: I need, it's a simple. You got to text in your answer to 789-5311. Text 789-5311. And you give the correct answer, and you'll be in line for a drawing to win this $25 today because we're having some phone troubles. That work for you?
1: That sounds good to me.
0: All right. So here you go. It's a simple question or simple answer. Where is HLT Check Exchange located in Paintsville? We say it all the time. That's the trivia question. Text your answer in to 789-5311. And then we're going to get a winner. So I'll have him get in touch with you, and I'll send you the answer. Is that okay?
1: Okay, that's fine. Go
0: All
1: ahead.
0: Right. Well, yep. Leslie, you sure you don't want to sing before we get off here?
1: I better not. That we won't have nobody listening the rest of the day.
0: All right. I know what you mean. I know what you mean. Well, Leslie, have yourself a great day, great weekend. Enjoy this day, and we'll talk to you soon.
1: Okay, thanks.
0: All right, see ya. That's Leslie from out at HLT Check Exchange in the Mail Plaza. Again, we're having some phone trouble. So this is the way you can possibly win that $25. Text 789-5311 with the correct answer to this trivia question. Where is HLT Check Exchange located here in Paintsville? 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That's simple. You be the have the correct answer, and we'll be picking out a winner and get in touch with you. 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
3: From the WSIP Weather Center, for today we're looking at sunshine and highs reaching around 80. Tonight, clear skies, lows around 55. Thursday, sunshine and highs reaching in the mid to upper 80s. Thursday night, mostly clear with a low around 60. And Friday, continue with sunshine, highs reaching around 90. And that's been looking at your WSIP weather forecast.

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1: Paintsville. News. I'm Therese Crowley. The president says he'd like to meet the new Ayatollah after the wounded, disfigured son of the deceased Ayatollah joined peace talks, telling the New York Post Pod Force One.
2: He is giving approval because that's the way it is, has been for a long, long time. His father and then him, I guess it's a succession. But we seem to be getting along quite well.
1: It says Iran has agreed not to acquire nuclear weapons amid more U.S. defensive strikes on Iran speedboats. California is still counting its primary vote, but L.A. Mayor Karen Bass forced into a runoff. Number two challenger right now, Spencer Pratt.
3: I hope she's ready, you know, because I literally could not be more excited.
1: Republican Steve Hilton leads for California governor. Democrat Javier Becerra, number two. Montana conservative radio host Darren Flint wins the GOP primary for Ryan Zinke's house seat. 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
4: From the WSIP Weather Center, for today we're looking at sunshine and highs reaching around 80. Tonight, clear skies, lows around 55. Thursday, sunshine and highs reaching in the mid to upper 80s. Thursday night, mostly clear with a low around 60. And Friday, continue with sunshine, highs reaching around 90. And that's been a look at your WSIP weather forecast.

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0: right, that's John Party doing that one for you with Boots Off here on 98.9 WSIP. We got 10:34 on this beautiful Wednesday morning. Hope you're all having a fantastic day. And speaking of fantastic, we got some new old guests back in here with us as we got the Johnson County Judge Executive Mark McKenzie in with us. So, Mark, welcome back to WSIP.
1: Thanks, Scott. Great. Thanks to be back. Great to be back. I appreciate it very much and couldn't be more excited on our return to our weekly updates than to be here to talk about, Chris, I think I'm saying this right, it's the largest kids fishing tournament in the United States.
2: Yes, it's the largest, and it's hard to say that in little Paintsville, Kentucky, and Johnson County, but I tell you, everybody comes together for one great cause, Judge, and it's remarkable.
1: Casting with kids, Scott, is what we're talking about. It's casting with kids this weekend. Mm-hmm. And Chris, I know there's a lot going on, a lot to talk about. Saturday is obviously the big day. Kicks off early in the morning, right, with some kids that'll hit the kayaks and be doing some fishing and a lot going on. But I guess the best message to get out is, what's this cost these kids to come?
2: This is absolutely free, Scott. I mean, everything that we have and you touch, is everything is free, and it's an honor that we're able, Judge, to be able to say, hey, just come bring a smile.
1: Yeah.
2: And that's what we do. And but on Friday evening, Judge, we'll start off here on Friday. We call it Evening to Shine. That's our special needs children. And it's really a heartwarming evening that we put on each year to give back, to make special needs children feel like, hey, I've got a purpose too. And they do. And, you know, the boardwalk, thanks to you and all the Johnson County Physical Court, is a big success. And what all you've done to help us, can't thank you enough.
1: Oh, it's my pleasure. It's a great program.
2: It's phenomenal. Awesome. And even the guys down the Mark Reed this week and all of them cleaning up around the lake. The lake looks as good as we've ever had it.
1: Yeah.
2: And that's credit to you and all the staff. But Friday evening, we call it Evening of the Shine, and you can come out there and start signing up at 5 p.m. at Paintsville Lake State Park. And then we will officially kick it off at 6 p.m. We call that the Evening of the Shine. That's at the Casting for Kids Boardwalk on the right of the ramp. And then we move in. That last, everyone, you can kind of schedule on coming around and be there probably till about 8 o'clock. And I try to do it quick and fast for y'all to help the kids with, I know, time and attention spans. But they're going to get prizes. We're going to have Christian Appalachian Project's going to give out bags of toys to every child that comes. Ugly Stick and Walmart is teamed together and giving every child that shows up a brand new rod and reel the whole weekend. We got T-shirts. Live bait provided by Lakeside Bait and Tackle in Dewey Lake. We have Saturday morning, we'll get into the big main event on Saturday, is our Kylie's Kids Kayak event, the Kylie's Kids Foundation Kayak event. That'll start at 6:30 a.m. sign up. You can be there at 6 a.m. to sign up Saturday morning at the picnic shelter to the right next to the boardwalk also. And if you've got a kayak out there and you're a kid ages 13 through 18, come and be with us, because first place is a $3,000 kayak, Jackson kayak. And we've got 10 places we'll pay back, cash money, second through 10. Then we'll move on to, that's ages 13 through 18. Now that morning's Kylie's Kids. They'll fish till 12 noon. Then sign up for the main event for ages 4 years old through 12 years old. Will start at 7:30 that morning. We officially kick it off at 9:30 a.m., and I have it broke up in sessions, so I'll try to have everybody out there at noon finishing up, but we'll probably go into 1 o'clock-ish or something weighing all these fish.
1: Yeah.
2: But it's, you know, everything is free, and we have a lot of cool stuff coming. We got an aquarium that's going to have Paintsville Lake fish caught out in it, shocked, put in this aquarium. You can look at it live. There's water slides, free food. We got Moorhead Shriners out of Moorhead, Kentucky coming and going to grill hot dogs. We got 3,000 hot dogs coming, all free. Drinks free provided by Walmart and a couple other places around the area. But it's just going to be a great free fishing weekend to give back to our local community of showing thank you for casting with kids.
1: Yeah, it's an awesome event, Scott. I mean, can't emphasize enough. And Chris, I know you're expecting, you know, 1,500 plus, I think,
2: yeah.
1: right?
2: Yeah.
1: Participants. Now, and I think having said that, obviously logistics of getting in and out. We had a meeting in a few weeks back with all the community partners, in the courtroom where we could talk about, you know, how that's going to work. So, folks probably need to be aware of that too, because there's going to be ways to help them get in and out without congesting and getting them tied up in the traffic.
2: Yeah, and thanks to you, Judge, for doing that. We had a great meeting in the court. We've had actually two more after that. Thanks to Paul Burchett, Emergency Management here in Johnson County, and all the first responders, all of our fire departments, water rescue. We've been together for three meetings, and we had a big meeting with the sheriff and all of our first responders and Army Corps of Engineers, Kentucky State Parks. We had all that a couple weeks ago, and we have it structured if you're out there. So we're going to have, thanks to Johnson County School System, Tom Cochran, we got a Johnson County school bus that's going to run also along the road out by the dam area, out by Highland Park, top of the hill. They're going to shelter you and pick you up and come and drop you off at the entrance of the Casting with Kids. We're going to have Sandy Valley Transportation. We're going to have Painesville Tourism and some Shriners vehicles there. The Shriners train will be there. So, you know, we've got the logistics of it, Judge. You know, everybody's come in and partnered, and we've got Kentucky State Police going to be there, Johns County Sheriff's Department, and we're going to have a lot of first responders there, hands on deck, and water rescue is going to be around the water. And so we've got a lot of bases covered. We've been working on this for probably a good solid month now, but we've got it to where it makes it easier for you to come and park along the road. Mm-hmm. And we can even have parking down at Fairview Free Will Baptist Church at the bottom of the hill, thanks to Harold Williams and the folks there, that is going to allow us to park in that parking lot. We can pick and shuttle people up. But, yes, it takes a lot of planning and organizing, thanks to everybody coming together, and it helps a lot.
1: Scott, you know, it can get really congested out there at the lake, where it just dead ends into the lake. And so that's why that we're really, letting folks know, park beside the road, but we'll have folks there to pick you up, to take you on down to the drop-off areas, and then obviously to take you back to your vehicle when you're finished. So it'll just help things flow better and people don't get jammed up in the congestion and stuff. And just helps, and safety-wise, too. It allows, in case there is some type of an emergency need or something, and allows them to get in and out freely without worrying about traffic. So it works out well.
2: And also, Judge, we have ARH that's going to be there on hand. We've got a first aid station, our big shelter. When you come in at the circle there at the lake, that one on the left, the first big one, that's going to be our designated first aid, first responders station.
1: Okay.
2: And ARH is going to be on hand all day that day for us Saturday. So thanks to them and for coming out and sending nursing and whatever. But we do have every base we feel covered. You can park at the Mountain Home Place.
1: Yeah.
2: We just cannot allow anybody to park on the dam. Corps of Engineers will not allow
0: us. The main road park.
2: Scott. We can't park along the shoulder on the dam itself, but you have to park the Mountain Home Place, and we can park on the shoulder going all the way out past Highland Park, so to speak. We just can't block the entrance of the cemetery.
1: Yeah, exactly. And, big weekends, Scott. I mean, it's the largest kids fishing tournament in the country, and it's hosted right here in our community, thanks to the work of Chris and all the folks that work with him. It takes a village. I mean, it takes a big team, but a lot of people support this and have for years. But the cost is right. It's free. I mean, kids can come out and really enjoy this and have a great opportunity. So it's a big weekend. So
0: did you warn them fish what's coming?
2: I tell you, we've got Commissioner Storm, Kentucky Fish and Wildlife Chair, Commissioner. He's going to be there along with Chuck Mead. He's the chairman of our commission board of Kentucky Fish and Wildlife. And those guys have been good helping us through the years of planting brush piles, especially in front of the boardwalk. I probably shouldn't have said that, but there's brush piles that they put in front of the boardwalk, and that helps kids and special needs to catch fish easier.
0: Right.
2: And they shout out to those guys for doing that through the years. Yeah. And what we've been able to accomplish here at Painesville Lake, Scott, when I travel the country and look at all these other lakes, what we have to offer out here with a boardwalk, with a huge courtesy dock, with our ramp, kayak launch ramp, I mean, we're getting into a level that's very impressive.
1: Yeah.
2: I mean, it's, Judge, anything that we've come and asked, you've been right there on it, so thank you.
1: Sure.
2: And I tell you, our lake is standing out, and it's really looking impressive, and it's real clean out there. And thanks to Mark Reed and all those guys. He's already sent me a picture this week, but it's awesome. And I can't thank everybody enough, and our Cast of Our Kids team and all the first responders and everybody that comes together.
0: How many years has it made?
2: We've been doing Casting for Kids 12 years. Mm-hmm. This kids event is, I think this is year number six, Scott, that we've done the kids event. And we've got people coming from Dandridge, Tennessee. We'll be coming from Ohio, Indiana, all around. The tourism of this thing is huge. And this gives us a big shot in the arm. They're going to be having motels, eating, gas. I mean, the tourism on Casting with Kids is a monster. Mm-hmm. And we're proud to bring people in to showcase the most beautiful lake in Kentucky is Painesville Lake.
1: We know what we have. We're just trying to let the world know what we've got.
2: Yeah.
1: And this is a great way to do it.
2: It's.
0: And that's Saturday morning. We're going to be out there. It's going to be, we're going to do some live remotes and things as well.
1: Good,
0: but come on
2: Thank
0: out there and visit with you and have some fun. Bring the kids.
1: Absolutely.
0: That's the big
2: please,
0: thing.
2: Please bring your kids. I mean, give us a couple hours of the time and bring your kids. If you're hearing this anywhere, drive to us. Give your kids 3 or 4 hours to just smile and have a good time. And free food. Don't cost you nothing. Just but a smile is what I tell them. All I need to bring is a smile. We've got live bait, rod and reels. Walmart team is there in full force to help us, and a lot of other great people help put this on.
1: Yeah,
0: eat free, fishing. I mean,
1: it checks all the boxes.
0: All
1: Scott.
0: The boxes check.
2: Can't beat
0: that's
2: it.
0: Right. That's right. Well, that's right. It's going to be a good time. We look forward to it.
1: Yeah,
0: absolutely.
1: It thanks, God. Well, thank you. Thanks for helping us get the word out.
2: Yes, thank you, Scott.
0: Good luck, Tunes, and we'll be out there to tell you all about it. That's Judge Mark McKenzie and Chris Ferguson about Casting with Kids coming up this Saturday at the Paintsville Lake.
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0: From the WSIP Weather Center, for today we're looking at sunshine and highs reaching around 80. Tonight, clear skies, lows around 55. Thursday, sunshine and highs reaching in the mid to upper 80s. Thursday night, mostly clear with a low around 60. And Friday, continue with sunshine, highs reaching around 90. And that's been a look at your WSIP Weather Forecast.

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2: News. I'm CJ Pop. The U.S. and Iran have gone on the attack again in talks to end the conflict continue. On the New York Post Pod Force One podcast, the president saying Iran's leader is directly involved in talks about the war. Plus,
3: would you like to meet him or meet any of the Iranians in person?
4: I've never thought of it, actually. It's a very good question. I'll think of it. Yeah, I'd like to meet him. I'd like to meet everybody. I'd like to meet him. We probably will meet at some point, depending on how it all works out.
2: Republican Steve Hilton and Democrat Javier Becerra take the lead in California's governor's race. It'll be settled in November general election. Hilton moments ago on Fox TV LA, blaming his opponent.
5: It's his party and it's him. It's the Democrat political machine that's been running California and that's given us the highest cost of living in the country, the highest unemployment rate in the country.
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0: From the WSIP Weather Center, for today we're looking at sunshine and highs reaching around 80. Tonight, clear skies, lows around 55. Thursday, sunshine and highs reaching in the mid to upper 80s. Thursday night, mostly clear with a low around 60. And Friday, continue with sunshine, highs reaching around 90. And that's been looking at your WSIP Weather Forecast.

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1: Casting for Kids is back this weekend at Painesville Lake. 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
16: As temperatures warm up, we start to see more and more insects and bugs in our gardens, our landscapes, and of course, inside our homes. One of the most common solutions to dealing with these is pesticides, and we don't want to forget about other options like exclusion and habitat modification, food removal, and that sort of thing. But if you have reached the point where you do need to use a pesticide to deal with an insect problem, there are several things you want to make sure that you do in order to make this a safe and effective process. Number one, use the correct pesticide. Not all insect killers will kill all insects, so it's important to have a good identification of what you're dealing with and then select a product that is designed to kill that particular pest. As always, if you have questions about that, you can contact me. I can identify the insect for you, and then we can go from there to determine which product will work the best in your particular situation. Second, you want to make sure that you follow those label instructions right to the letter. Understand that that is actually a legal document, and we've talked about that on here a number of other times, so it's very important to do exactly what the label says for your own safety and is for the safety of those around you as well, and to make sure that we don't develop additional resistance problems with insects. If we overuse a particular insecticide, you can eventually see some resistance, and we've seen that with a lot of products over the years, so we don't want to contribute to that, especially if it won't help you control your problem anyway. Third, you do not want to combine pesticides with any type of household product. Some people think that adding some vinegar or some type of cleaning solution or other product will make that pesticide work better. It will not. It can mess up the chemistry of the product, but more importantly, it could endanger you. It could also cause that product to discolor or damage the surfaces where it's applied and that type of thing. So make sure that you don't mix any kind of household household product with your pesticide. Wear protective clothing. It may seem like we're not handling something all that dangerous if it's just an over-the-counter product, but it's important to use at least a pair of gloves and have some eye protection when you're applying pesticides. It's also best to wear long sleeves, long pants, socks, and shoes so that you don't get any kind of skin contact from your particular pesticide that you're applying. Next, you want to make sure that you keep those products away from children and pets, and that applies to both during the time of application and during storage. You want to make sure that after you finish applying that pesticide that you store it safely, make sure that the lids are on properly, make sure that it's in its original container, don't ever transfer it into some other kind of container, and make sure that it's at a high shelf and possibly in a locked location where kids just can't get access to it. As far as application, you want to make sure that you observe those label requirements for keeping animals and children out of the area, and adults for that matter, until the product is dry and safe for re-entry. And then finally, you want to clean up thoroughly after application. Make sure that you immediately go and wash your hands and any other part of your skin that may have been in contact with the pesticide, and then of course wash the clothes that you wore that may have any pesticide on them as well. Just as a safe measure, make sure that you wash up everything after you use pesticides, whether they have come into contact with anything or not. If you have questions, give me a call at the office, 789-8108. Check out our Facebook page, Johnson County Cooperative Extension Agriculture, or our website, johnsonextension.com.
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15: From the WSIP Weather Center, for today we're looking at sunshine and highs reaching around 80. Tonight, clear skies, lows around 55. Thursday, sunshine and highs reaching in the mid to upper 80s. Thursday night, mostly clear with a low around 60. And Friday, continue with sunshine, highs reaching around 90. And that's been looking at your WSIP Weather Forecast.

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1: 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Fox News, I'm Therese Crowley. California counting may take a week, but Republican Steve Hilton in a primary horse race for governor with Democrat Javier Becerra and Republican Spencer Pratt nipping at the heels of L.A. Mayor Karen Bass for the runoff.
2: I'm going to prove to everybody this is for real, and I'm ready to run the city.
1: President Trump's pick for Iowa Governor Randy Feenstra edged out in the GOP primary by Zach Lahn, who aligned with the MAHA movement. The president tells the New York Post he'd like to meet the new Ayatollah after the wounded, disfigured son of the dead Ayatollah joined peace talks. And Senator Ted Cruz in a hearing on the bill regulating how college sports are monetized.
3: We could lose dozens of historic football and basketball programs, not to mention tens of thousands of Olympic sports at colleges dependent on the revenue from football and basketball.
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5: With a look at today's local news, I'm Scott Ratliff reporting. Kentucky State Police say a Virginia man is facing multiple charges after allegedly leaving the scene of a crash in Pike County while four minors remained with the vehicle. Troopers responded Monday evening to Farrell's Creek Road in Mouth Card community after a child walked into a nearby store seeking help. Police say 37-year-old Ryan Wilson of Maxey, Virginia, was later located about a mile and a half away and admitted being involved in the crash. Troopers reported signs of alcohol impairment and say Wilson failed portions of field sobriety testing. Wilson was arrested and charged with DUI, leaving the scene of an accident, wanton endangerment, endangering the welfare of a minor, and other offenses. He was lodged in the Pike County Detention Center. A hazard man is facing charges after Kentucky State Police say he threatened violence at an 8th grade graduation ceremony. According to the arrest citation, 19-year-old Michael Carson Kilburn allegedly threatened to shoot his juvenile girlfriend and others attending the graduation if she went to the event. Troopers were contacted after school officials received information about the alleged threat. Following interviews with the juvenile and her family, police arrested Kilburn at his home without incident. Kilburn was lodged in the Kentucky River Regional Jail and is charged with second-degree terroristic threatening. Well, Floyd and Pike counties are among 12 Kentucky counties randomly selected by the Attorney General's office for a post-election inquiry following last month's primary election. Attorney General Russell Coleman announced on Tuesday that investigators with the Department of Criminal Investigators will review the selected counties to determine whether any election irregularities occurred. The inquiries are required under state law and are part of the state's efforts to ensure election integrity. After the investigations are completed, findings will be presented to a grand jury in each county selected for review. That's been a look at today's local news. Ben Scott Ratliff reporting.
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0: Eglin, age 58, of East Point, passed away on Sunday. Services will be held 1 p.m. Saturday at the Jones Preston Funeral Home, Burl, at the Spencer Blevins Cemetery at East Point. 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
0: With a look at today's local sports, I'm Scott Ratliff reporting. The 2026 KHSAA State Baseball Tournament, presented by UK Healthcare, will begin this week in Lexington at Legends Park. The Johnson Central Golden Eagles will be represented in the 15th region for a second consecutive season. JCHS is 32-8 on the season. Their opponent will be the Sarah Spartans, 26-9 on the year. Game time set for 8:30 p.m. on Thursday, June the 4th. 98.9 WSIP will have that game live. 14th Region's Wolf County will face University Heights on Thursday, June the 4th at 5 p.m., and the 16th Region's Boyd County will face South Odom on Thursday, June the 4th at 10 a.m. The 2026 KHSAA State Softball Tournament, presented by UK Healthcare, will also begin this week in Lexington at John Cropp Stadium on the campus of the University of Kentucky. The Lawrence County Lady Bulldogs will be representing the 15th region for a third straight season. LCHS is 23-12 on the year. Their opponent will be the Madison Central Lady Indians, who come into the game 26-8 on the year. Game time for that game set for 5 p.m. on Thursday, June the 4th, and 98.9 WSIP will have that game live. 14th region, Hazard will face Ballard Memorial on Friday, June the 5th at 10 a.m., and in the 16th region, Ashland Blazer will face George Rogers Clark. That game set for Friday, June the 5th at 8 p.m. Good luck to all area teams. And Kentucky basketball has landed one of the top players in the transfer portal as Milan Monsilovic announced Monday night that he will join the Wildcats next season after withdrawing from the NBA draft before the NCAA deadline. The former Iowa State standout averaged 17 points per game last season and led the nation in three-point shooting at 49%, while ranking fifth nationally in total three-pointers made. Monsilovic reportedly chose Kentucky over Louisville, St. John's, and Arizona. That's been a look at today's local sports. I'm Scott Ratliff reporting.
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0: From the WSIP Weather Center, for today we're looking at sunshine and highs reaching around 80. Tonight, clear skies, lows around 55. Thursday, sunshine and highs reaching in the mid to upper 80s. Thursday night, mostly clear with a low around 60. And Friday, continue with sunshine, highs reaching around 90. And that's been a look at your WSIP Weather Forecast.

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13: From the WSIP Weather Center, for today we're looking at sunshine and highs reaching around 80. Tonight, clear skies, lows around 55. Thursday, sunshine and highs reaching in the mid to upper 80s. Thursday night, mostly clear with a low around 60. And Friday, continue with sunshine, highs reaching around 90. And that's been looking at your WSIP Weather Forecast.

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1: 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News. I'm Chris Foster. President Trump says Iran's badly injured supreme leader is involved in peace talks.
2: He is giving approval. I'd like to meet everybody. I'd like to meet him. We probably will meet at some point, depending on how it all works out.
1: The president on the New York Post Pod Force One podcast. One person's killed, dozens injured in an Iranian drone attack on Kuwait's main airport. Republican Steve Hilton leads the California governor's race with about 60% of the votes counted.
3: Everyone can see we're going in the wrong direction. We can offer Californians a new direction.
1: Democrats Javier Becerra and Tom Steyer are in second and third at this point. The top two advance to the general election. Los Angeles Mayor Karen Bass survives her primary.
4: Over these last 3.5 years, we have laid a foundation, and we're going to build on that foundation.
1: She'll face Republican Spencer Pratt or another Democrat, Mitch Romney. 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

0: The video for Cody Johnson's hit The Fall was shot in the pouring rain.
1: And I think I signed up for something I wasn't ready for. So I get to the arena and there's this huge, I don't know, it's like a platform in the air. And it's just sprinklers. And there's this water truck that they're filling up over and over again, filling these tanks up. And I'm like, so are we going to do a sprinkle? You know, is it going to look like a mist?
2: Right.
1: He said, no, there's only one speed on this thing. And he said, it's wide open. So whenever I'm telling you it was a torrential downpour, I'm not joking. Like, I threw my boots away at the end of it. I'll put it that way. The guitar that I was holding, it like completely crumbled after it because there was so much water.
0: Yeah.
1: But it wound up looking beautiful, it was miserable. And it was cold, Lon.
0: I was going to ask if they at least warmed up the water in the tank.
1: No, it was ice cold. It was miserable, but again, the ride is worth the fall.
0: Cody Johnson's tour dates are on CodyJohnsonMusic.com. I am Lon Helton, and tomorrow, CMA Fest memories from Jelly Roll on Country's Inside Track.
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8: From the WSIP Weather Center, for today we're looking at sunshine and highs reaching around 80. Tonight, clear skies, lows around 55. Thursday, sunshine and highs reaching in the mid to upper 80s. Thursday night, mostly clear with a low around 60. And Friday, continue with sunshine, highs reaching around 90. And that's been a look at your WSIP weather forecast.

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1: Paintsville. Fox News, I'm Therese Crowley. President Trump says he's getting along rather well with a new Ayatollah. Disfigured in U.S. strikes on Iran, joining on peace talks, telling the New York Post Pod Force One.
2: Would you like to meet him or meet any of the Iranians in person?
3: I've never thought of it, actually. It's a very good question. I'll think of it. Yeah, I'd like to meet him. I'd like to meet everybody. I'd like to meet him. We probably will meet at some point, depending on how it all works out.
1: President Trump's pick for Iowa Governor Randy Feenstra edged out in the GOP primary by Zach Lahn, who aligned with the MAHA movement. California primary voters make a strong show for GOP candidate Steve Hilton, leading Democrat Javier Becerra for governor, and Republican Spencer Pratt running number two to Mayor Karen Bass.
4: Ready, you know, because I literally could not be more excited.
1: And the FBI shot a suspect dead at the Chase Bank building in Bakersfield, California. Hostages unharmed. 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
8: From the WSIP Weather Center, for today we're looking at sunshine and highs reaching around 80. Tonight, clear skies, lows around 55. Thursday, sunshine and highs reaching in the mid to upper 80s. Thursday night, mostly clear with a low around 60. And Friday, continue with sunshine, highs reaching around 90. And that's been looking at your WSIP weather forecast.

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0: 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When you're at the altar, all eyes will be on your back. You need an exercise to tone. Lie face down with your arms overhead and your toes pointed. Keep your chin off the ground. 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
15: From the WSIP Weather Center, seeing lots of sunshine this afternoon. Highs will be in the upper 70s. Tonight we'll see clear skies, lows in the low 50s. For tomorrow, just like today, we'll see sunny skies. Highs will be in the mid-80s. Tomorrow night, mostly clear skies. Lows in the upper 50s. Then for your Friday, we'll see mostly sunny skies to start your weekend off. Highs will be in the upper 80s. That's been a look at your WSIP weather forecast.

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0: News. I'm John Saucier. The protests continue outside an ICE facility in New Jersey where detainees allegedly are facing poor conditions. Speaking during a hearing before the House Homeland Security Committee today, DHS Secretary Mark Wayne Mullen says he doesn't believe these protesters are peaceful.
1: I've had officers bit, hit, scratched. We had one get threatened they were going to kill him and his family. That's peaceful.
0: New Jersey's Governor Mikey Sherrill claimed out-of-state groups are inflaming the tensions. House Homeland Security Committee ranking member Representative Benny Thompson criticizing Mullen's handling of the department and the protests.
2: Rather than addressing these problems and forcing the contractor that runs the facility to do its job, DHS responded by attacking protesters and defending inhumane conditions.
0: Local officials say a curfew in the area surrounding the ICE facility will continue until further notice. 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
7: Good afternoon from the WSIP Weather Center. We are seeing a beautiful sunny sky out there. Not a cloud in the sky right now. 77 degrees is our current temperature. That'll be about the high for today. For tonight, we'll see mostly clear skies with lows in the mid-50s. For tomorrow, it'll be sunny again. Highs will be in the mid to upper 80s. And then for tomorrow night, we'll see mostly clear skies and lows will be in the mid-50s. 303 and 77 degrees is our current time and temperature. 98.9 New Country, WSIP. Matt Johnson driving you home on this Wednesday afternoon. We'll have new music from Shane Prophet coming up, along with the College of Country Knowledge with Olivia, and also some senior shout-outs for today. But before anything, we have a birthday to shout out on the air for Hannah Morton, called Hannah Banana. She's turning 15 years old today from Paintsville. Happy birthday to Hannah Banana. Anna Morton, 15 years old today from Paintsville. Hopefully you have a wonderful birthday.

0: That is Shane Prophet and his latest hit called Long Live Country. 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Matt Johnson jumped you home on this Wednesday afternoon till 6 p.m. tonight. Joined in the studio by Olivia now.
1: Hey.
0: How's it going?
1: A little busy, but not too bad.
0: That's about how every day goes, I would say.
1: Very true.
0: Yeah. So you ready for the College of Country Knowledge for today?
1: Yeah, let's try it. You've told me the group, and I have no idea. So I at least know who the group is.

0: Not.
1: Yep, middle of the night. Tonight, who's
0: gonna hold you and make it right?
1: Yep. It right. It'll
0: be me. Oh, it'll be me.
1: Yep. Oh, it'll be me. Doing good so far.
0: I forgot the it'll, but close enough.
1: Close enough.
0: I've had my share of the troubles.
1: I've had my share of the rough times, too.
0: You gave me all that you had to.
1: Yep. Just had. Half point. Always there
0: to stand by me.
1: Yep. By me. Now it's my
0: turn, darling, to give it all back.
1: Yep. Give it all back. Don't know the song, but you're doing pretty good.
0: Wipe all
1: the
0: dust,
1: tears away. All your tears away. Who's gonna bring out the sunshine on a
0: cloudy day?
1: Yeah. On your cloudy
0: days. Oh, I have no idea what's next.
1: It'll be me. It'll be
0: me. Me.
1: Okay. Oh, it'll be me. You know, for your first time hearing that song, you didn't do half bad.
0: No, that one's one that I love when Adam does a song like that because it leads into kind of what it should be.
1: Yeah, I figured I'd pick kind of an easy one for you today. It's pretty straightforward, I would say.
0: Not too bad.
1: Yeah. I mean, for that to be your first time hearing that, that's A-worthy, I would
0: say.
1: Awesome. A for awesome for today. And that is the College of Country Knowledge featuring Exile, and it'll be me. And here's more Exile for you. Nobody's Talking.

0: That's Exile with Nobody's Talking. 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They got Olivia still in the studio with us today.
1: We got some senior shout-outs.
0: Senior shout-outs for today, and who's that brought to you by?
1: The Jones and Preston Funeral Home, Fidelis Energy, Eastern Kentucky University, Lawrence County Schools, and Big Sandy Community and Technical College, as well as Mountain Apothecary.
0: All right, I'll kick things off today with Samuel Castro from Johnson Central High School. His future plans include being a gigolo. Okay, just kidding. He'll be attending Big Sandy Community and Technical College and majoring in carpentry. Special shout out. We love you, kid, and are so proud of you. Looking forward to seeing what the future has in store for you. Love, Shell, of course. Everyone else, too. For Samuel Castro, congratulations.
1: Congratulations to you, and I hope they enjoy college.
0: I hope so, too.
1: So, we have Ava O'Brien graduated from Johnson Central High School, will be attending Eastern Kentucky University to study to become a PA, which is a physician assistant, or doctor while still pursuing her music career. And if you've never heard Ava sing, she is awesome.
0: Was she in the Kentucky Opry?
1: Yes.
0: I thought I recognized her name. She's a really good singer.
1: Very.
0: Yeah.
1: Then the special shout out is so proud of you, Ava. You have accomplished so much already. We love you, Dad, Mom, Carson, and Opry.
0: Congratulations to Ava O'Brien. I have Reagan Hale from Martin County High School. Her future plans include she committed to becoming a pharmacist, just like her mom, Carol Lee, following in her mom's footsteps. Special shout out, she was hilarious, counting out her mom's exercises on vacation in Tennessee. Don't know the context, but sounds pretty funny. Congratulations, Reagan.
1: I now want the context.
0: I do too. I have to know the story is.
1: That's just me, though. Okay, we have Liam LeMaster, who graduated from Paintsville High School. He'll be attending Morehead State University in the fall to pursue a degree in communications. That is a great degree.
0: I can attest to it. That is a great degree.
1: And the shout-out is, we are so proud of you, Liam. Congratulations.
0: Congratulations. I have another future Morehead State attendee, Gabe Blackburn from Johnson Central High School. His future plans include going to Morehead State and pursuing a career in physical therapy. Special shout out, always proud of you, and can't wait to see all that you accomplish. Love, Mom, for Gabe Blackburn from Johnson Central High School. Congratulations.
1: I have Michael Kowalski II, graduated from Johnson Central High School, going to Big Sandy Community and Technical College to major in physics. I could never.
0: I could. No way.
1: And the shout out. Mama is so proud of you. Keep reaching for the stars. I love you. Congratulations, Michael.
0: Congratulations. And I have Daniel Adams from Prestonsburg High School. His future plans include going to UPike on a football scholarship. He's majoring in education as well. Special shout out. Congratulations, Daniel. We are so proud of you. We love you. Daniel Adams, future UPike Bear football player.
1: Congratulations there to Daniel and Go Bears as a former Bear. Loved going there. We have Donnie Tyler Stevens, graduated from Prestonsburg High School, will be attending Big Sandy Community and Technical College, where he will be going into nursing and later become a nurse practitioner. The shout out, Tyler, we are so proud of all your hard work and achievements. Congratulations. We love you so much. Dad, Mom, Landon, and Lakin.
0: Congratulations, Tyler. I have Colton Fletcher from Johnson Central High School. His future plans include working for Marathon on a barge floating up and down the Ohio River.
1: Oh.
0: Nice. Like the Proud Mary rolling down the river. Special shout out. Congratulations on this chapter of your life. This will be one of the many milestones in your life that no one can take away from you. Reach for the stars and shoot for the moon, and your mom will be right there pushing you farther. Congratulations to Colton Fletcher from Johnson Central High School. What a nice shout out there, too.
1: We got one more here. It is Chloe McDonald, who graduated from Johnson Central High School. She has a scholarship to UPike to pursue a nursing degree. And that shout out is, I'm so proud of you. Keep going. Love your boyfriend. Congratulations, Chloe, and Go Bears.
0: And to all of our seniors, congratulations. That's our senior shout-outs for today, brought to you by
1: Jones and Preston Funeral, Fidelis Energy, Eastern Kentucky University, Lawrence County Schools, Big Sandy Community and Technical College, and Mountain Apothecary.
0: Coming up on New Country WSIP, y'all have new music from John Party and a throwback by Kenny Chesney. 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

0: 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Matt Johnson driving you home on this Wednesday afternoon. Coming up, we'll look at your forecast and also have new music from Cody Johnson and also Morgan Wallen. 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
15: And here's your forecast from the WSIP Weather Center. Seeing some beautiful sunny skies outside right now. Currently 77 degrees. That'll be about the high for this afternoon. For tonight, we'll see mostly clear skies. Lows will be in the lower 50s. Tomorrow, more the same as today. Sunny skies, highs in the mid-80s for tomorrow. And then for tomorrow night, we'll see mostly clear skies and lows will be in the mid-50s. 342, 77 degrees here at 98.9 WSIP, New Country and your all-time favorites. 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

0: News. I'm Tom Graham. Violence once again escalating between the U.S. and Iran. The two sides at changing strikes overnight. Kuwait briefly shutting down its main airport after Iranian drone heavily damaged it.
1: Now, according to Kuwaiti officials, at least one person was killed and 63 others were injured. Damage from that barrage of drones and missiles forced officials to close down one of the airport's terminals, but have since reopened it.
0: Fox's Jeff Paul. Homeland Security Secretary Mark Wayne Mullen going before a House panel today. Several Democrats demanding changes or the dismantling of ICE.
2: The cruelty runs to the top of DHS, weaponizing the immigration system for your president and this administration racist grievances.
0: New Jersey Congresswoman LaMonica McGyver has been critical of an immigration detention facility in Newark. It's been the site of recent violent anti-ICE protests. 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
7: From the WSIP Weather Center, still seeing beautiful sunny skies outside right now. Currently 78 degrees, that'll be about the high for today. For tonight, we'll see clear skies. Lows will be in the lower 50s. For tomorrow, more the same as today. Bright sunny skies, highs in the mid 80s. Tomorrow night, mostly clear skies. Lows will be in the mid 50s. Then, to start your weekend off on your Friday, we'll see sunny skies with highs in the mid to upper 70s. Or 80s, I mean, highs in the mid to upper 80s. 78 degrees at 4:04. That's our current time and temperature. Here at New Country 98.9 WSIP. Matt Johnson driving you home on your Wednesday afternoon. We'll have more senior shout outs coming up here soon. But first, new music from Luke Combs.

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a Daytona airbrush t-shirt, wondering who's gonna kiss you first. You know what I'm talking about. Hey baby, what you doing tonight? It's butterflies and Bud Lights under the stars and on the

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1: Yeah, we got some senior shout-outs to go over for this afternoon.
0: Good deal. What's those sponsors for the senior shout-outs today?
1: It is Jones and Preston Funeral Home, Fidelis Energy, Eastern Kentucky University, Lawrence County Schools, Big Sandy Community and Technical College, and Mountain Apothecary.
0: I'll kick things off here with Michael Hampton from Johnson Central High School. His future plans include becoming a professional and learn how to survive, maybe become a truck driver. That first part's very relatable.
1: Yeah.
0: For the shout out, we are so proud of you, Mike. Keep being yourself. Love Uncle Mitch and Cousin Emma. Congrats to Michael Hampton from Johnson Central.
1: I feel that as a college graduate, too.
0: Yeah.
1: Honestly. Okay, Madison Lowe graduated from Johnson Central High School. Love you to the moon, Mom.
0: Oh, that's sweet. Congratulations. I have Gia Johnson from Prestonsburg High School. Gia plans to attend Pikeville or UPike in the fall and major in exercise science. Congrats to Gia Johnson.
1: Go Bears.
0: Go Bears.
1: Christina Dodson graduated from Phelps High School. Congratulations on your graduation. We can't wait to see what the future holds for you. Love, the Macy's.
0: The Macy's.
1: Congratulations, Christina.
0: Congratulations. Ava Cantrell graduating from Johnson Central High School. Happy graduation, Ava. You'll do wonderful things from the Hayes family. Congrats to Ava Cantrell.
1: Chloe McDonald graduating from Johnson Central High School has a scholarship to go to UPike to pursue a nursing degree.
0: Another future Bear incoming there.
1: Yes, and I'm so proud of you. Keep going. Love your boyfriend.
0: Caleb Keaton from Lincoln County High School. Congrats from Mom, Dad, and Haley for Caleb Keaton from Lincoln County.
1: We have Grace Spears, who graduated from Floyd at Central High School.
0: My alma mater.
1: And will be pursuing a career in the medical field. And it says, we love you beyond measure, Grace. Remember, you will always be our baby. Love, Mom and Dad.
0: Congrats to a fellow Jaguar. I have Kendall Blair from Johnson Central High School. She's been accepted into MSU and UPike, however, is currently still undecided on her college career.
1: Still got time.
0: Oh, yeah, we still got time. Got a couple months left to decide. For the shout-out, Kendall, we are so proud of you. High school has been tough, but you did it. Congratulations. We love you. Kendall Blair from Johnson Central High School.
1: We have Trey Davis, who graduated from Johnson Central High School. Congratulations, Trey. We love you. You will do great things. The Hayes family.
0: And, of course, congrats to all of our graduates from Johnson and surrounding counties. That's our senior shout-outs for today, brought to you by
1: Jones and Preston Funeral Home, Fidelis Energy, Eastern Kentucky University, Lawrence County Schools, Big Sandy Community and Technical College, and Mountain Apothecary.
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0: 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Matt Johnson driving you home on this Wednesday afternoon. Coming up, we'll look at your forecast along with music from Kip Moore and Chase Matthew. 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
15: From the WSIP Weather Center, heading into the evening hours, we'll see sunshine. Highs will be in the upper 70s for today. We've hit 78. For tonight, we'll see clear skies. Lows will be in the low 50s. Tomorrow, we'll see sunny skies. Highs will be in the mid-80s. Tomorrow night, we'll see mostly clear. Lows will be in the mid-50s. And then on Friday, we'll see sunny skies. It'll be even hotter, though, with highs reaching the upper 80s. 443, 77 degrees is our current time of temperature here at New Country, 98.9 WSIP. Speaking of which, I got New Country from Chase Matthew.

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1: Paintsville. Fox News, I'm John Saucier. The United States and Iran are launching new strikes, even as President Trump claims negotiations between the two are ongoing. Speaking during a hearing before the House Foreign Relations Committee, Secretary of State Marco Rubio blames Hezbollah for this ongoing fighting.
2: We are hopeful that we can create a paradigm in which Lebanon's government and Israel can work together to disarm Hezbollah and allow the people of Lebanon to reclaim its country. But it's complex.
1: California Republican gubernatorial candidate Steve Hilton advancing past the primary, expected to go up against Democratic candidate Javier Becerra in November. Hilton telling a news conference he came out on top despite spending far less than other candidates did.
3: It's an indication that when I'm elected governor, we are going to be frugal and careful with public money so we can cut the bloat in our government and reduce everybody's taxes.
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5: With a look at today's local news, I'm Scott Ratliff reporting. Kentucky State Police say a Virginia man is facing multiple charges after allegedly leaving the scene of a crash in Pike County while four minors remained with the vehicle. Troopers responded Monday evening to Farrell's Creek Road in Mouthcard community after a child walked into a nearby store seeking help. Police say 37-year-old Ryan Wilson of Maxey, Virginia, was later located about a mile and a half away and admitted being involved in the crash. Troopers reported signs of alcohol impairment and say Wilson failed portions of field sobriety testing. Wilson was arrested and charged with DUI, leaving the scene of an accident, wanton endangerment, endangering the welfare of a minor, and other offenses. He was lodged in the Pike County Detention Center. A hazard man is facing charges after Kentucky State Police say he threatened violence at an 8th grade graduation ceremony. According to the arrest citation, 19-year-old Michael Carson Kilburn allegedly threatened to shoot his juvenile girlfriend and others attending the graduation if she went to the event. Troopers were contacted after school officials received information about the alleged threat. Following interviews with the juvenile and her family, police arrested Kilburn at his home without incident. Kilburn was lodged in the Kentucky River Regional Jail and is charged with second-degree terroristic threatening. Well, Floyd and Pike counties are among 12 Kentucky counties randomly selected by the Attorney General's office for a post-election inquiry following last month's primary election. Attorney General Russell Coleman announced on Tuesday that investigators with the Department of Criminal Investigators will review the selected counties to determine whether any election irregularities occurred. The inquiries are required under state law and are part of the state's efforts to ensure election integrity. After the investigations are completed, findings will be presented to a grand jury in each county selected for review. That's been a look at today's local news. Ben Scott Ratliff reporting.
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7: In local funeral announcements, funeral services for William Roscoe Davis, age 90 of Milford, Ohio, formerly of Johnson County, who passed away Sunday. Graveside services are at 12 noon Friday at the Roscoe Davis Cemetery at Davis Branch in Paintsville. Visitation from 6 to 8 p.m. tonight at the Evans Funeral Home in Goshen, Ohio. Jones Preston Funeral Home in charge of arrangements. Services for Barbara Ellen Osborne, age 61 of Kermit, West Virginia, who passed away Monday. Services are Friday at 1 p.m. at the Crum Funeral Home. Burial at the Riverview Memorial Garden in Louisa. Visitation is Thursday from 5 to 9 p.m. at the funeral home. Crum Funeral Home in charge of arrangements. Services for Jack J.D. England, age 58 of East Point, who passed away Sunday. Services are 1 p.m. Saturday at the Jones Preston Funeral Home. Burial in the Spencer Blevins Cemetery at East Point. Visitation is Friday from 5 to 8 p.m. and Saturday at 11 a.m. till time of services. Jones Preston Funeral Home in charge of arrangements. And services for Rosa Mary Van Hoos, 63 of Nippa, who passed away Wednesday. Arrangements are incomplete and will be announced at a later date by the Jones Preston Funeral Home.
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5: With a look at today's local sports, I'm Scott Ratliff reporting. The 2026 KHSAA State Baseball Tournament presented by UK Healthcare will begin this week in Lexington at Legends Park. The Johnson Central Golden Eagles will be represented in the 15th region for a second consecutive season. JCHS is 32-8 on the season. Their opponent will be the Sarah Spartans, 26-9 on the year. Game time set for 8:30 p.m. on Thursday, June the 4th. 98.9 WSIP will have that game live. 14th Region's Wolf County will face University Heights on Thursday, June the 4th at 5 p.m., and the 16th Region's Boyd County will face South Odom on Thursday, June the 4th at 10 a.m. The 2026 KHSAA State Softball Tournament, presented by UK Healthcare, will also begin this week in Lexington at John Cropp Stadium on the campus of the University of Kentucky. The Lawrence County Lady Bulldogs will be representing the 15th region for a third straight season. LCHS is 23-12 on the year. Their opponent will be the Madison Central Lady Indians, who come into the game 26-8 on the year. Game time for that game set for 5 p.m. on Thursday, June the 4th, and 98.9 WSIP will have that game live. 14th region, Hazard will face Ballard Memorial on Friday, June the 5th at 10 a.m., and in the 16th region, Ashland Blazer will face George Rogers Clark. That game set for Friday, June the 5th at 8 p.m. Good luck to all area teams. And Kentucky basketball has landed one of the top players in the transfer portal as Milan Monsilovic announced Monday night that he will join the Wildcats next season after withdrawing from the NBA draft before the NCAA deadline. The former Iowa State standout averaged 17 points per game last season and led the nation in three-point shooting at 49%, while ranking fifth nationally in total three-pointers made. Monsilovic reportedly chose Kentucky over Louisville, St. John's, and Arizona. That's been a look at today's local sports. I'm Scott Ratliff reporting.
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we'll see mostly clear skies. Lows will be in the mid-50s. And then for your Friday, start to your weekend, we'll see sunny skies. Highs will be in the mid to upper 80s. 510, 77 degrees. That's our current time and temperature here at New Country 98.9 WSIP. 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

0: 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Matt Johnson drumming you home on your Wednesday evening. Coming up, I'll have music from Ella Langley. You know I had to work her in there somehow. And also a old favorite of mine from Tim McGraw. 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

0: 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Coming up, I got music from Luke Combs and Hardy with Eric Church. 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
0: From the WSIP Weather Center, we'll see sunny skies in your evening hours. Temperatures are around 78 degrees right now. We'll see them dip into the low 50s for the overnight hours. For tomorrow, we'll see more sunshine. Highs will be in the mid-80s. Tomorrow night, we'll see mostly clear skies with lows in the mid-50s. And then for your Friday, we'll see even more sunshine coming your way. Hotter temperatures, though, with highs reaching the mid to upper 80s. 543, 78 degrees here at 98.9 WSIP. 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
1: Paintsville. Fox News, I'm Tom Graham. President Trump once again insisting today a peace deal with Iran is not far off. Despite another escalation of violence, Tehran attacking several U.S. allies in the Middle East. Fox's Jennifer Griffin.
2: Iran launched dozens of missiles and drones at Kuwait, Bahrain, and U.S. bases and commercial ships near the Strait of Hormuz. Kuwait's military alone says Iran fired 13 ballistic missiles and 17 drones.
1: The Pentagon launching what it called self-defense strikes on an Iranian island. Homeland Security Secretary Mark Wayne Mullen going before a House panel today. Democrats continue to criticize an immigration detention facility in Newark, New Jersey.
3: You know what's racist? Is the fact that every detainee in Delaney Hall is a person of color.
1: New Jersey Congresswoman LaMonica MacGyver. Mullen accused Democrats of promoting violent protests at that facility. 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
5: From the WSIP Weather Center, we're going to see some mostly clear skies for the overnight hours tonight. Lows will be in the low 50s. For your Thursday, we'll see mostly sunny skies. Highs will be in the mid to upper 80s. Thursday night, we'll see mostly clear skies. Lows in the mid 50s. And then for your Friday, it'll be mostly sunny. Highs will be in the mid to upper 80s. That's been a look at your WSIP weather forecast.

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1: Paintsville. Fox News, I'm John Saucier. President Trump considering seizing Iran's uranium stockpile. He says negotiations with Iran do continue on a possible permanent peace deal. The president says only the United States and China really have the capability to retrieve that enriched uranium.
2: That stuff is buried underneath a mountain that virtually collapsed. It's very, very hard to get it. But nevertheless, I want to get it.
1: Well, the United States and Iran have launched new strikes even as the negotiations continue. Speaking during a hearing before the House Foreign Relations Committee, Secretary of State Marco Rubio, he blames Iran's proxy Hezbollah for some of this ongoing fighting.
3: We are hopeful that we can create a paradigm in which Lebanon's government and Israel can work together to disarm Hezbollah and allow the people of Lebanon to reclaim its country. But it's complex.
1: Kuwait actually had to temporarily shut down its main airport after Iranian drones reportedly killed a person and wounded others there. 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
4: The Lawrence County Lady Bulldogs are heading to Lexington. 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
11: From the WSIP Weather Center, we're going to see some mostly clear skies for the overnight hours tonight. Lows will be in the low 50s. For your Thursday, we'll see mostly sunny skies. Highs will be in the mid to upper 80s. Thursday night, we'll see mostly clear skies. Lows in the mid 50s. And then for your Friday, it'll be mostly sunny. Highs will be in the mid to upper 80s. That's been a look at your WSIP weather forecast.

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7: From the WSIP Weather Center, we're going to see some mostly clear skies for the overnight hours tonight. Lows will be in the low 50s. For your Thursday, we'll see mostly sunny skies. Highs will be in the mid to upper 80s. Thursday night, we'll see mostly clear skies. Lows in the mid 50s. And then for your Friday, it'll be mostly sunny. Highs will be in the mid to upper 80s. That's been a look at your WSIP weather forecast.

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